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0: Mike D here. Have a great evening and join me Wednesday morning at 10 a.m. for a fresh round of Fill in the Blank. We will be playing Agree or Disagree at noon. And what are some of those weird questions that you have asked Google? We'll chat about that tomorrow morning, 10 a.m., right here on K105.
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Hey, what's up? It's Dan. What do you say we hang out again tomorrow, beginning at 2, okay? I'll be here if you will. And I've got a fast food question for you, and I want to get your fast answers about 318 after Thomas Rhett and Angels Don't Always Have Wings. And the new dramatic series, The Allen County Affair, will premiere at 4:35 right after Jason Aldean and Don't Tell on Me. And yeah, you're going to play a big part in this tomorrow on K105. And

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Hey, it's Tim and Kylie. We are busy getting things ready for your Wednesday morning. On the way, of course, we have Winning Song Wednesday. There's Can't Beat Kylie at 7:45, Beat the Bear at 8:45. I also have a story about something that happened over the weekend. I think a mom was trying to kick me out of the neighborhood park. I'll tell you exactly what happened at 7:05, but everything starts with us tomorrow morning at 6 o'clock. It's Tim and Kylie, presented by the Hensley Legal Group on K1.

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Hey, it's Mike D here. Have a great evening and join me Wednesday morning at 10 a.m. for a fresh round of Fill in the Blank. We will be playing Agree or Disagree at noon. And what are some of those weird questions that you have asked Google? We'll chat about that tomorrow morning, 10 a.m., right here on K105.

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Hey, what's up? It's Dan. What do you say we hang out again tomorrow, beginning at 2, okay? I'll be here if you will. And I've got a fast food question for you, and I want to get your fast answers about 318 after Thomas Rhett and Angels Don't Always Have Wings. And the new dramatic series, The Allen County Affair, will premiere at 4:35 right after Jason Aldean and Don't Tell on Me. And yeah, you're going to play a big part in this tomorrow on K105.

Hey, it's Tim and Kylie. We are busy getting things ready for your Wednesday morning. On the way, of course, we have Winning Song Wednesday. There's Can't Beat Kylie at 7:45, Beat the Bear at 8:45. I also have a story about something that happened over the weekend. I think a mom was trying to kick me out of the neighborhood park. I'll tell you exactly what happened at 7:05, but everything starts with us tomorrow morning at 6 o'clock. It's Tim and Kylie, presented by the Hensley Legal Group on K105.

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Hey, it's Mike D here. Have a great evening and join me Wednesday morning at 10 a.m. for a fresh round of Fill in the Blank. We will be playing Agree or Disagree at noon. And what are some of those weird questions that you have asked Google? We'll chat about that tomorrow morning, 10 a.m., right here on K105. You say what it-

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Hey, what's up? It's Dan. What do you say we hang out again tomorrow, beginning at 2, okay? I'll be here if you will. And I've got a fast food question for you, and I want to get your fast answers about 318 after Thomas Rhett and Angels Don't Always Have Wings. And the new dramatic series, The Allen County Affair, will premiere at 4:35 right after Jason Aldean and Don't Tell on Me. And yeah, you're going to play a big part in this tomorrow on K105.

Tim and Kylie. We are busy getting things ready for your Wednesday morning. On the way, of course, we have Winning Song Wednesday. There's Can't Be Kylie at 7:45, Beat the Bear at 8:45. I also have a story about something that happened over the weekend. I think a mom was trying to kick me out of the neighborhood park. I'll tell you exactly what happened at 7:05, but everything starts with us tomorrow morning at 6 o'clock. It's Tim and Kylie, presented by the Hensley Legal Group on K105.

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Hey, it's Mike D here. Have a great evening and join me Wednesday morning at 10 a.m. for a fresh round of Fill in the Blank. We will be playing Agree or Disagree at noon. And what are some of those weird questions that you have asked Google? We'll chat about that tomorrow morning, 10 a.m., right here on K105.

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Hey, what's up? It's Dan. What do you say we hang out again tomorrow, beginning at 2, okay? I'll be here if you will. And I've got a fast food question for you, and I want to get your fast answers about 318 after Thomas Rhett and Angels Don't Always Have Wings. And the new dramatic series, The Allen County Affair, will premiere at 4:35 right after Jason Aldean and Don't Tell on Me. And yeah, you're going to play a big part in this tomorrow on K105.

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Hi there, it's Dan, and are you ready for drama this afternoon? Well, join me beginning at 2, because the Allen County Affair premieres about 4:35 after Jason Aldean and Don't Tell on Me. And a fast food question for you that requires some fast answers right around 3:18 after Thomas Rhett. It's all this afternoon on K105. She's more than just a pretty

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Good morning and happy Wednesday. It's Mike D here. Join me this morning at 10 a.m. for a fresh round of Fill in the Blank. We will be playing Agree or Disagree at noon. And at 10 a.m., what are those weird questions that you have asked Google? We'll chat about that this morning, 10 a.m., right here on K105.

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0: all year.
1: Well, hello there. Good morning. 6:01 right now. It is Wednesday, June 24th. You are listening to Tim and Kylie. Happy Wednesday to you. 50 right now is what we're looking at, but we're going to get to 79 today. Sunny all day long. And also, I did read this too. Not a lot of wind, which, thank you. It's like every time we have a super nice hot day, like that would be perfect for a pool day. Way too windy. So I'm glad that we're not dealing with that today. Again, happy Wednesday to you. I am the Kylie half of Tim and Kylie. Tim, not in today, but we're still going to be doing some of our usual Wednesday stuff, including Winning Song Wednesday. We have that on the way in a little bit. Also, a chance for you to win some Cole Swindell tickets today. And I'll get into that in a little bit, let you know how you could win those tickets if you're looking for some for his show at Sylvan Cellars. But first, I got to tell you this story about something that happened. I discovered that I have a new catchphrase, okay? That I discovered this over the weekend. I heard someone say it, and I was like, I'm stealing that. It was one of the coolest conversations I've ever heard. It was that I ever overheard, I guess I should say. So we were at the pool. There's a golf course right next door over the weekend. And there were these two guys. I went out to the car to go get something to bring into the pool. And I see these two guys that were like dressed in their golf stuff. And they were probably, I would say, like in their 60s. And the one guy says to the other, "Well, there looks like a man who just made par." And the other guy goes, "Huh, I just dressed the part." And it was the coolest thing. They both kind of afterwards went, "Ha, ha, ha," like that, like laughing, like in that way. And like I said, the coolest exchange that I've ever heard. And I went into my husband, Drake, who was then in swim trunks and not golfing at all. And I just said to him, "Well, there looks like a guy who just made par," just to try it out, because I was like, that was so cool. He started laughing. He's like, what are you okay? Did you hit your head out there? So I just said, no, that's my new catchphrase. And I'm going to start using it. It'll never be as cool as the first time I originally heard it. But I wish you could have been there and overheard the conversation, because it was just like, it was something that you would hear on a TV show or a movie. No, I just dressed the part. And how did he have that quick of a comeback to, or a response to that? No, I just dressed the part. What is that? What was I watching? Anyway, so yeah, if you're wondering why I say that to you, if I know you, you know, in real life, I see you, like, there looks like a guy that just made par. That's why. It has nothing to do with golf at all, really. It's just my new thing. Anyway, like I said, we've got a great show today. Usual Wednesday things. The Cole Swindell tickets, which you could win in Beat the Bear this morning at 8:45 if you can beat the bear. So we'll get into that a little bit later. But right now, to kick things off, we have to get to the smartest person awake at 447 K105, powered by Sedation Implant Dentistry, Fort Wayne. And this is something that comes from the day before, a question that it's something that happened yesterday morning that we just used to kind of like get your mind ready to take on the morning, take on the day, whatever your day throws at you, you're ready. You're like, oh, well, I'm the smartest person awake. So everything else, easy all day long. So this is from yesterday's show. What did I use for the first time in a long time? Mentioned it yesterday morning. Was it a hair dryer, an ATM, or cruise control? Do you remember what it was? And I was like, yeah, I haven't used this in a long time. Was it hair dryer, ATM, or cruise control? If you know the answer, give me a call right now. 447-K105. Would love to hear your voice this morning. You can also text the same number to 447-K105. Right now, though, Morgan Wallen, it's I'm the Problem on K105.

0: K105, it's Morgan Wallen, and I'm the problem at 608. And we're in the middle of looking for the smartest person awake at 447-K105. It's a question that comes to us from yesterday's show. And I mentioned that there was something that I hadn't used in a long time. But what was it? Was it a hairdryer, an ATM, or cruise control? So we're going to go to you at 447-K105. Who are you? Where are you? And do you know the answer to my question?
1: Hey, this is Craig. I'm in Fort Wayne, and it was an ATM.
0: Okay, let's see. For the first time in a long time, I used the ATM. An ATM, that is right. Good work. You are the smartest person awake. What are you doing up so early today?
1: Just heading into work.
0: Where do you work? Do you want to say?
1: Fort Wayne Metals.
0: Okay, and what do you do there?
1: I'm part of the safety team.
0: Oh, okay. Does that carry over into the rest of your everyday life? Are you like the guy when all your friends are shooting off fireworks around 4th of July? You're like, whoa, everyone, let's wear safety glasses, things like that.
1: Well, I'm the one who sets off the fireworks on 4th of July. So,
0: hey, well, that's probably good.
1: We try and take every precaution we can.
0: There you go. That's good. Maybe, yeah, the safety person should be in charge of that. That makes more sense. Well, hey, thank you so much for calling in. Have a great day, and thanks so much again for being the smartest person awake.
1: Have a good one.
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13: Good morning and happy Wednesday. It's Mike D here. Join me this morning at 10 a.m. for a fresh round of Fill in the Blank. We will be playing Agree or Disagree at noon. And at 10 a.m., what are those weird questions that you have asked Google? We'll chat about that this morning, 10 a.m., right here on K105.

Jason Aldean, Don't Tell on Me. It's 6:16 on K105.50 right now. We'll be 79 and sunny today. Up next, I think that my daughters have picked up on one of my, I don't want to say bad habits, but maybe just like unfortunate habits. I'll tell you what it is next on K105.

0: K105, it's Kane Brown, backseat driver at 620. I think my girls are picking up on, I don't want to say bad habit, but just something that's not great. Maybe not the most positive quality, okay? We went yesterday to the Shipshawana Flea Market. We had fun. We went on a road trip, and the girls kept going, road trip, we're going on a road trip, because I was telling them the night before, like, that's what we were doing when I got home from work yesterday. And so we went, and it was cute. Teddy kept saying, Mom, what's in Shipshawana? Have I been here before? And it was funny just hearing her say Shipshawana the way that she said it. So we get there, and we decide, you know, in a few minutes, we're going to go get a pretzel. We love those big, fluffy Ben's pretzels there. So that was like our main thing. We were going to have a little pretzel lunch. But I was like, first, let's walk around a little bit and just see what's going on, see what they have. They wanted literally everything. And you know what they have at Shipshawana? They do have everything. So it was like impulse buying. I was like, they're definitely inheriting this from me. It was like every single thing, but the cutest thing that they both really wanted, Teddy goes, it's perfect for 4th of July. It was this American flag that you put in your garden. It had like two prongs in it that went down into the, you put in your mulch, and it looked so cute. And there was a woman buying one right there, and the girls were like trying to look at it. And I knew the lady behind them was trying to look at it. I was like, okay, we got to get out of here. The other thing was the wind chimes. Too. Every single wind chime they were trying to, mess with. And I was like, okay, we can't touch anything here. But yeah, seriously, everything that they wanted. And I know that they have coming up in July their mother-daughter dates there, their mother-daughter weekend that they like to do in Shipshawana at the flea market. That's kind of what we were doing. We had like an early start. So if there's something like that you're looking forward to doing with your kids, that's the perfect thing, because it was perfect for me and my girls. We were just doing a little shopping. And then, of course, you have to follow it up with the big Ben's pretzel at the end.
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Chris Jansen, it's me and a beer, 628 on K105.52 right now. We'll be 79 and sunny today. Up next, another round of Kylie Covers Country. We have a follow-up on Bailey Zimmerman after we heard, you know, some not-so-great things about him that came out yesterday. Man on the Run. We'll see what's going on with him now after Luke Combs' Days Like These on K105.

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0: Bailey Zimmerman issuing an apology now after it came out yesterday that he was, there was a warrant out for his arrest. He was acting a little crazy, trashed a hotel room in New Mexico. We had so many questions. It just seemed like, you know, he is still an up-and-coming guy. We don't know a ton about him, but from what we do know about him, I felt like it just didn't match his personality. So you kind of wonder, like, what is going on behind the scenes? Well, he's now speaking out over the criminal charges he's facing. He shared this public apology, basically saying sorry to the resort that he was staying at, Pueblo of Sandia, and of course all the fans who missed out on a concert. And he said, first things first, I want to apologize to the Pueblo of Sandia and to everyone at Sandia Resort and Casino. I never meant for any of this to come across as disrespectful. I am deeply sorry for my actions that transpired. I respect your community and the hospitality and appreciate the opportunity I was given. I'm sorry to anyone who feels hurt or disrespected. He still is facing those criminal charges, and just, it's such a crazy story. He was allegedly drunk before the show, trashed his hotel room, resulting in $16,000 worth of damages, and also $400 in unsettled booze tabs, and also a lot of just angry fans, as you can imagine, who were expecting to see a show. Now, I was curious yesterday. I was like, was the show canceled before or after the, like, what was the situation exactly? There's a little more light on that today, what exactly was going on. It said that the police say that he appeared to be drunk throughout the evening. He was stumbling, falling, acting belligerently on stage for the soundtrack, or for the sound check, throwing microphones on the ground, tossing cymbals, knocking part of the drum kit over. The affidavit claims that Bailey stormed off stage multiple times before leaving the sound check altogether to go back to the resort. He was getting ready to get in the car. Officials say that he spit toward a nearby security officer and complained that he had to ride in a white SUV instead of a black one. That was his preference, but he eventually got in. That's not a good look, is it? The documents also go on to say that he was stumbling so badly that when he got back to the resort, his shoe came off, his knee was bloody, and he had to lean on someone from his group as he walked down the hallway. So that is why he ended up canceling the show for that night. Then the resort kicked him out. He allegedly refused to leave in the bus that they provided, and the hotel ultimately called the cops, and that's when all of this went down, and they found his room just totally torn up. Crazy stuff. And it's just like, the more we learn about it, the worse that he is looking. It is good that he tried to at least come out and apologize now, and that we just didn't hear from him. I guess that's a good look, but still, when we have more information, I'll let you know. But right now, not looking so good for Bailey Zimmerman. But that is your country covered on K105.
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Hi there, it's Dan, and are you ready for drama this afternoon? Well, join me beginning at 2, because the Allen County Affair premieres about 4:35 after Jason Aldean and Don't Tell on Me. And a fast food question for you that requires some fast answers right around 3:18 after Thomas Rhett. It's all this afternoon on K105.

K105, it's Ella Langley and Be Her at 6:43. It is 56 right now. We're going to get up to 79 today. It should be nice and sunny. It does say that there might be a little bit of wind this morning, but it's going to die out by this afternoon. It sounds like it's going to be the perfect pool day. I know we had some days, here and there during the week where it's just been either not hot enough, not sunny enough, too rainy, too windy, but today looks like the stars are aligning, or I guess the sunbeams are aligning. Maybe that's what I'm looking for. Up next, another round of Can't Beat Kylie right after Scotty McCreery. It Matters to Her on K105.

0: Let's all say hello to JR from Hicksville. Hello.
1: Hi.
2: Morning.
0: All right, so here we go with a round of Can't Beat Kylie. It is 5 general knowledge questions. JR, you answer more right than Kylie. You get the win. You get that $100 we keep talking about. Kylie answers more right than you. She wins. Ties, they do go to Kylie. Let's get a look at the big board. Kylie, what's your current record?
1: 750-65.
0: JR, go ahead. Kick Kylie out of the studio so we can start this thing.
2: Leave, Kylie.
1: Okay, here I go.
0: JR, while she's up and walking out, what do you got going on today, bud?
2: I'm currently on my way to class in Purdue, Fort Wayne.
0: Oh, what is your major?
2: I'm a secondary education major in math.
0: Oh, awesome. Well, thank you so much for wanting to be a teacher. And go Mastodons.
2: Yep.
0: Kylie is in the hallway. Let's see if we can get you that W today. Here we go. Question number one. A hidden hazard designed to surprise a victim is sometimes called a booby what?
2: Trap.
0: Question two. What sauce traditionally tops the dish Eggs Benedict?
2: Ketchup.
0: Question three. The word deli is short for delicatessen. Spell delicatessen.
2: D-E-L-I-C-U-T-E-N.
0: Question four. Rounded to the closest whole number, how many centimeters are in an inch?
2: 11.
0: And finally, question five. What is the level directly above species in the Linnaean classification system? Phylum, genus, or class?
2: Class.
0: Okay, those are your five questions, JR. I'm going to call Kylie back in now. Here she comes, JR, back into the studio, making her way back to the counter and settling in. Welcome back, Kylie.
1: Hi, thank you.
0: JR had a bit of a rough go on today. He got one out of the five, correct? But let's see how you do, though. Are you ready?
1: Yeah.
0: Okay. Here we go. Question number one.
1: Okay.
0: A hidden hazard designed to surprise a victim is sometimes called a booby what?
1: Trap.
0: Score is 1-1. Question two. What sauce traditionally tops the dish Eggs Benedict?
1: Oh, hollandaise?
0: It is hollandaise sauce. Score is 2-1. Question three. The word deli is short for delicatessen. Spell delicatessen.
1: Oh, no. Okay. D-E-L-I-C-A-T-E-S-S-E-N.
0: Yes. Score is 3-1. Question four. Rounded to the closest whole number, how many centimeters are in an inch?
1: Three? Oh.
0: It is. Yes, it is technically 2.54.
1: Okay.
0: But rounded to the closest, it is 3. Score is 4-1. And finally, question five. What is the level directly above species in the Linnaean classification system? Phylum, genus, or class?
1: I think it's phylum.
0: Oh, dang it. It is genus. And with a final score today of 4-1, JR, she did get you out right, bud.
2: Yeah, she did.
0: Now, even though you didn't get the cash of the win today, pal, we really do appreciate you playing.
2: Yep, thank you.
0: And now you got to do that audio walk of shame.
2: Hi, this is Zara from Hicksville, and I can't beat Kylie.
3: 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Did you beat Kylie today? 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

0: It's Jelly Roll Heart of Stone, 702 on K105. I think that a fellow mom was trying to kick my family out of our neighborhood park. Okay? Here's what happened. This I still don't really know. I've gotten mixed thoughts on this so far when I've brought it up to friends and family. So we discovered that there is this park that's very close to our house. It's the closest park in the neighborhood to our house. There are some kind of on the other side of the neighborhood we've ventured to. It's a long walk, though. If we take our wagon, it takes a long time to get there. So it's fine, like one way, but then the girls play. We do stuff for a little while, and then it's like, okay, we have to walk all the way back. It makes it hard to leave the house, you know, because you know that it's a whole afternoon commitment getting over to this park. Well, we discovered that there is a park way closer to our house. It's right around the corner. You just have to walk through this grassy, like, open field area to get to it. The only problem is it is technically not our neighborhood. It is one that is not even really connected by streets, but it is just connected by this big grassy area doesn't belong to anyone, just like belongs to our neighborhood. So you walk through it and then you just go down the sidewalk. The park is right there. I can see it from my street. And so we decided, we've seen it, like, you know, driving by a lot of times, and we just never knew. How do you get over there? Well, it turns out you can't really get over there unless you go through this grassy area. So we decided to take the girls over there. We just walked over because it's that close. We didn't need a wagon or anything. The girls can walk there. So we go, and we really liked it. It was great because it's one of those kinds of parks where it's meant for littler kids. So there aren't a lot of spots where they can, that are high up, that they can fall off of when they get to the top. The slides aren't too steep or anything like that. It is the perfect place. So we've been going there a few times a week. We went there over the weekend, and it was one of the first times that we had seen other people there. It's usually empty. And it was two moms, and they had younger kids, and they each had one kid, and the kids were over on the swings. My girls playing on the slides and stuff. Drake and I were both there, and the two moms are kind of talking. They kind of say hi when we come in, and I can just see them kind of watching. Well, the one mom, she got to talking to me then, just kind of like, oh, how old are they? And I just told her their ages. And she's like, so do you live over in that neighborhood? And I was like, yeah. We live like right down the street. Our house is right over there. And she just kind of goes, oh, do you guys not have parks in a lot of parks in your neighborhood? Like acting, I took that as if she was saying, why aren't you at your own park in your own neighborhood, lady? And so then I was kind of like, oh yeah, we do. It's really far, you know, on the other side of the neighborhood. We have that one. She's like, oh yeah, I think I know what one you're talking about. Yeah, that is far, far over there. I'm surprised there aren't more parks over there. This is a really nice park that we have here in our neighborhood, like that. And my husband, Drake, oblivious to it. He was just like, oh, I thought she was just talking. He goes, I wasn't even really paying attention because he was kind of, you know, more watching the girls. Well, I was getting offended by this lady. I don't know. I couldn't tell. I was like, is she saying this because she's like, get out of here? I've established you don't live in this neighborhood. Then you shouldn't be here using the park equipment. And also it was like her kids were over on the swings. My girls were over on they weren't doing anything. But is it really? I guess I have two questions for you. Number one, do you think that she was really saying that as if to say, like, you shouldn't be over here, and that's why she was questioning me? Because why else is she asking me about the parks in my neighborhood? You know, kind of weird, right? Am I taking it the wrong way? Also, is it wrong to go to another neighborhood and use their parks? I've seen signs before. There isn't one at this one. It just says, like, the neighborhood name and park after it. It doesn't say, like, you see in some neighborhoods, like, for whatever residents only. You know, I've seen that at some places, but they don't have that here. But is that just a thing that you're supposed to know, that you can't use other neighborhoods' parks? Or is it some kind of park etiquette? Should I have lied and said that I do live in her neighborhood? What do you think? I'm just curious. 447-K105. Do you think she was really trying to tell me to get lost, take a hike? I don't know. I'm still wondering about this whole exchange today. And like, what do I say next time? Because we are going to go back. 447-K105.
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0: It's Ella Langley, Choose in Texas, 714 on K105. Kind of an awkward moment at the park the other day, a new park we started going to. It is very close to our house, but it's not technically in our neighborhood. It's just kind of connected. And so we started going there. It's been great. That is until this mom, kind of in a what I think to be a not very nice way, said or asked me if there were not any parks in our neighborhood, like in our own neighborhood, as if to say, you know, why are you here? Get out of our park. You don't live here. That's kind of the way I was taking it. I don't know if I'm just reading too much into it, but maybe you had to be there and hear the way that she said it. It just kind of sounded like she was one of those moms that was being fake nice, like kind of mean nice. You know what I'm saying? So I'm asking you not only if you also think that she was saying it like in a pointed way, but if it is okay to go to another neighborhood's parks, or is that kind of just one of those things? You know, I've only been a mom for 3.5 years, so I've only been really going to parks for that long. And I don't know, is that one of those things where it's like, no, you really should stay like in your own neighborhood's park or go to one that's it, like a public park or something like that. So let's go to you at 447-K105. Who are you and where are you?
1: It's James from Avila.
0: James, what do you think about this? Was she trying to tell me to get lost?
1: Yes, I do believe so, because that's how 9 out of 10 people in homeowners associations are. They're just stuck up and they don't want anybody else in their neighborhood. It's kind of like lake people. They're just high class. And yeah, she was pretty much trying to tell you in a nice way.
0: Yeah, to get out. Okay, so do you think that that's wrong of me then to go to that neighborhood and use their park? Is that really park etiquette, or like you said, is she just a snob?
1: Did your kids have fun?
0: Yes.
1: That's all that matters. Who cares what everybody else thinks?
0: Okay, thank you, James. That's making me feel better. Have a great day. Thanks for calling in.
1: Yep, you too.
0: See ya. Bye. So what do you think about this? Let me know. We'll also take your text, too, at 447-K105. You can weigh in that way. Just want to know, is it okay? Did I do something wrong? What do I say to her when I inevitably see her again? K105.

0: Is there anyone who thinks about death more than Tim McGraw? That's standing room only on K105. Seriously, it's like someone dying, him dying. Like, there's no one who sings about it as much as him. Anyway, that is standing room only on K105. We're talking about this park that I may or may not have been getting kicked out of by another mom at 447 K105. Just long story short, went to a park that wasn't technically in my neighborhood, although it was very close to my house. And this mom was asking, oh, do you not have any parks in your neighborhood? It was just a weird question to ask. And she was being kind of like, she was smiling and it seemed like she was friendly, but then the way that she said it was not friendly. It was her words and did not match her tone and the look of her. You know what I mean? It was a very off-putting thing. And I've been thinking about it ever since, because I was like, am I crazy? Was I just reading way too much into that? Or was she really trying to tell me to get out of the park? So let's go to your text now, 447K105. This says, she was totally mean girl energying you. Passive aggressive nonsense. Yes, that's what it was. Passive aggressive. That's what I've been looking for. It really came off that way. Kelly says, when my grandkids come to stay, one of their favorite things to do is go to every park that we can on a Saturday afternoon. Okay, yeah. And so your grandkids obviously don't live, you know, in your, or maybe they do live in your neighborhood, but I'm assuming that they don't. So what? So you can't, when you have family over, go to your other parks, you know? This says, you're totally fine. If you're being respectful, your kids are having fun, absolutely go back and enjoy it. So many Karens these days. Another one said, did you climb a fence? Was there a locked gate? You're good. Play with your kids. No, there was no locked gate. Nothing like that. This one is from Jerry. My response would have been very nicely, I don't know, you could do me a favor and drive around my addition, count the parks, and then let me know. Thanks, I would appreciate it. And then turn and walk away. I so wish I would have thought of that, Jerry. Or if I could have clocked immediately that she was being mean about it. Because it was kind of like I was sitting there thinking about it. But if I knew right away that she was for sure like, do you not have any neighbor or parks in your neighborhood? That would have been awesome to just be like, I don't know. Why don't you go around and count? That would be very helpful to me. Can you imagine? I can't even say that like straight without laughing. Finally, this says, I have a few thoughts, but my abbreviated opinion is that they should have the play area gated in with key entry only if they want to be exclusive to that neighborhood. Also, they were just annoyed they had to share the park with new people. Maybe just be nice and make a new friend. Not you, Kylie, them. Okay, thank you. I was saying, I thought we were both being nice, but now the more that I reflect on this, the more that I'm like, no, I don't think she was nice. We'll take a couple more calls at 447-K105. Thank you for holding. We'll let you weigh in on this now. Who are you and where are you?
1: Bailey from Burns.
0: Okay, Bailey, what do you think about this?
1: I definitely was taking it that way. It definitely seemed like she was like, why are you over here? This isn't your park.
0: Right. So is that wrong to use another neighborhood's park?
1: I don't think so, especially if it's not like a gated community. I mean,
0: no.
1: Park is public property.
0: I'm glad you say that. Thank you for calling in.
1: Yep.
0: Hello, K105. Who are you and where are you?
2: I'm Gina. I'm from Bluffton.
0: Okay, Gina, what do you think about this?
2: Well, depending her tone of voice when she said it, you know whether she meant it that way or not. Sounds like it probably came across snotty to me. And
0: yeah.
2: The fact that you have a right to go there, absolutely.
0: Okay.
2: I would go all as much as you want to go, I would go there. She's just probably either, with her tone of voice, like, well, don't you have parks where you're at?
0: Right, right.
2: Or was it, you know, well, I just wondered if you had parks where you are, because sometimes they don't in neighborhoods.
0: Right. And she didn't say it in a super, I don't know how to say it. Like, she wasn't super snobby about the way that she was saying it. But it just kind of made me wonder, like, why do you need to know that? Like, you would know. The neighborhoods
2: right.
0: are very close together. You would know. It was just kind of a weird way that she said it, I thought.
2: Yeah, she's probably not going to be one of the people you want to look for to be best friends with.
0: No, definitely not. No, thanks. That's not at the park to make friends.
2: Exactly. But I would go to the park and enjoy it. I mean, take the girls, you know, if it's that close and they had fun, absolutely take them back. Even if she's there, I'd take them back.
0: Okay, perfect. I got to think of a good thing to say for next time. I'm going to start shopping that now.
2: Yep, I would too.
0: Thanks so
2: Have
0: much.
2: Have a great day.
0: Thanks so much. Bye.
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Good morning and happy Wednesday. It's Mike D here. Join me this morning at 10 a.m. for a fresh round of fill in the blank. We will be playing Agree or Disagree at noon. And at 10 a.m., what are those weird questions that you have asked Google? We'll chat about that this morning, 10 a.m., right here on K105.

K105, it's Josh Ross. Hate how you look. It's 731, 76 right now, or that's what it says anyway. I don't think it's quite that hot yet. It is going to be 79 today, though, and nice and sunny all day long. I do want to remind you, I have Cole Swindell tickets later today just for beating the bear. If you can do that, that's all it takes. And I say that's all you have to do because really our bear, he's just been snoozing. He's been lazy. I really think you have it today. And for Cole Swindell tickets, of course, that would be great to really show him who's boss. Be like, not only did I beat you today, but I won Cole Swindell tickets too. It's a win-win for sure. So we'll get you on the line to play Beat the Bear soon. Just wanted to remind you of that. We'll also be doing Can't Beat Kylie at the usual time, 7:45, coming up here in just a few minutes. Since it's not a new round though today, since Tim isn't here, make sure you're listening very carefully, because if you know the answer to a question that comes from this specific round of Can't Beat Kylie that we play back to you, then you could win African Safari Wildlife Park passes. Okay, so you don't even have to know all of the answers, just one of them. All right, so make sure you're paying attention to that so you could be a winner coming up here soon. Right now, it's Corey Kent, This Heart on K105.

0: K105, it's Corey Kent in this heart, 736. Are you watching Love Island right now? It seems like everyone is watching it. Everyone's talking about it. I decided this year I'm gonna watch it. I want to be involved because I knew from last year it was the thing everyone was talking about all summer. And there's a good reason for it, too. It's because, number one, it is crazy. And number two, it's on almost every single night of the week. And so it's kind of nice that it just... You have something to look forward to. I love when there's a show that everyone seems to be watching. It's all at the same time. You can't binge it or anything like that. You just have to watch it pretty much in real time. So it's been great. Tonight it is not on. And let me tell you, I'm going through withdrawal. This show that I didn't even really want to watch at the beginning. And I was like, I'm just going to give it a shot. It's like none of the people... I'm not really rooting for any of them, I would say, but it is one of those things now where it has turned into a comfort show. I know every night I'm going to turn that on before I go to bed and see these people who are pretty much doing nothing except being embarrassing to their families back at home. And then that's it. Nothing really super insane happens other than every challenge they do. I'm like, how are you okay doing this on national television? You know that you're parents are going to be watching this. It's wild. But anyway, all that to say, not an episode on tonight, and I'm really feeling it. I don't know how this happened, how we got here, but I'm sure you know if you have someone in your life who's watching it too, it's like it's taking over. It's becoming a part-time job watching Love Island, trying to keep up with it being on every single night. Now, last night, I had to catch up because I was like, I don't want to go into Wednesday feeling like I'm behind when everyone's talking about what happened on the new episode. So I was watching it, and it was one of the first ones that Drake, my husband, sat through. He was not watching. He was on his phone the whole time, which I do not blame him for that because I think you get dumber watching the show. But anyway, so it was good for him. And the whole time I just felt like, wow, he is so judging me for watching this right now. It is that bad. And also, you can't even watch the whole thing without, like, kind of putting your hands over your eyes and looking through your fingers because it is that embarrassing. Like, I have to do other things. I said that earlier at the beginning of the show. I have to do laundry or something else while I'm watching it because it just gets a little too much. And like I said, how are these people doing all the stuff that they're doing, saying all the stuff that they're saying, fully knowing that they're... friends, family, coworkers, they're all watching this back home. So embarrassing, yet cannot look away.
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K105, that is Ashley Cook and your place. It is 7:48. I'm kind of confused. This happens every year around this time where we have like a sunbeam that must hit our thermometer outside. I don't know what it is. It says it's 80 right now. It's not supposed to get to 80 today, so that's a little concerning. But anyway, it'll get to 78. I'm not sure what it is at the moment, but 78 is the high that we're looking for. Going to be a nice and sunny day all day long. It also says that the wind should not be a factor. I don't know if it is right now, if they're saying kind of like if there is a little wind right now, it should die down here relatively soon. And then it should be back to business as usual. A nice, pretty easy, nice, smooth day weather-wise. Make sure you're listening at the end of Can't Beat Kylie. We're going to do another round here, kind of a replay round. And I'm going to ask you a question that comes from this. If you can get it, right, and you are caller number 5, you'll win a 4-pack of tickets to the African Safari Wildlife Park. So we'll get to that right after this.

0: out to Addie from Fort Wayne. Good morning.
1: Hi.
2: Good morning.
0: Here we go with a round of Can't Beat Kylie. 5 general knowledge questions. You answer more right than Kylie, you get the win and $100. Kylie answers more right than you, she wins. And ties, they do go to Kylie. Let's get an update. Kylie, what is your current record?
1: 789-270.
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2: Go on, Kylie.
1: Okay, here I go.
0: While she's up and walking out, Addie, what do you got going on today?
2: Not too much. Just drop the kids off for work or to school and getting stuff ready for Valentine's Day for them.
0: Well, Addie, let's see if we can get you $100. Definitely offset the cost of, you know, sending in Valentine's for the class.
2: Yeah.
0: All right. Here we go. Kylie's in the hallway. Question number one. Which body part is most commonly used to give someone a high five?
2: Your hand.
0: Question two. Romaine, bib, and iceberg are all types of what vegetable?
2: Lettuce.
0: Question three. Which crime are you committing if you lie while under oath?
2: Perjury.
0: Question four. If you have type O negative blood, who can you safely donate to?
2: Everybody.
0: And finally, question five. It was on this day in 1993, the first female attorney general was appointed. What was her name?
2: Oh, I have no idea.
0: Those are your five questions. I'm going to call Kylie back in now. Here she comes, Addie. Doors opening, doors closing. She's settling back into her seat under the heated blanket. Welcome back.
1: Hi, thank you.
0: Addie, making you work for it this morning.
1: I'm tired of everyone making me work for it.
0: 4 out of the 5 correct today.
1: Oh, I'm not ready.
0: All right, well, they're coming anyway.
1: Okay.
0: Here we go. Question number one. Which body part is most commonly used to give someone a high five?
1: Your hand.
0: Score is 1-1. Question two. Romaine, bib, and iceberg are all types of what vegetable?
1: Lettuce.
0: Tied at 2. Question 3. Which crime are you committing if you lie while under oath?
1: Oh, what is that called?
0: 3 seconds.
1: That's
0: 2-1.
1: I can't think of the name. It's not good.
0: It is perjury.
1: Perjury.
0: Perjury. Score is 3-2. In favor of Addie. Question 4. If you have type O negative blood, who can you safely donate to?
1: Everyone.
0: Yes, they are the universal donor. Score is 4-3, which means you need this one for the tie.
1: Okay.
0: It was on this day in 1993, the first female attorney general was appointed. What was her name?
1: Oh, geez. I have no idea. Woman attorney general?
0: 3-2.
1: Who would that be? I don't know. 1. I don't know.
0: You're going to kick yourself when you hear it. Janet Reno.
1: No, I'm not going to kick myself.
0: And with a final score of 3-2, you're going to kick yourself because Addie, you beat Kylie.
1: Woo! Good job, yes. Addie. Yes.
0: Operation Block 800 successful today.
2: Yes.
0: Nice.
1: Good work.
0: So well done, Addie. You got the win. You got that $100. And there's no audio walk of shame for you today.
2: This is Addie from Fort Wayne, and I can be Kylie.
1: All right, let's get back to you now. 447-K105, and I have that 4-pack of passes for the African Safari Wildlife Park. 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
1: Hi there, it's Dan, and are you ready for drama this afternoon? Well, join me beginning at 2, because the Allen County Affair premieres about 4:35 after Jason Aldean and Don't Tell on Me. And a fast food question for you that requires some fast answers right around 3:18 after Thomas Rhett. It's all this afternoon on K105.
5: Thanks, Dan. Real quick, we're going to go back to the phone lines at 447-K105. I am asking you a question from our previous episode of Can't Beat Kylie. And the question is, what crime are you committing if you lie under oath? So we're going to take you, caller number 5, right here. And this is for those African Safari Wildlife Passes. You are caller 5. Who are you? Where are you? And what's the answer?
6: This is James from Avila, and the answer is perjury.
5: There you go, James. Congrats. You are winning the 4-pack of passes to the African Safari Wildlife Park.
6: Woohoo! 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
5: Oh, I love it. Thank you so much for the out cue, too. That was perfect, James. We'll have another pass, park passes to give away tomorrow at 7:45 on K105.

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It's Tyler Hubbard and Park on K105, 805 right now. It's Wednesday. It's something we like to do here on Wednesdays is Winning Song Wednesday. And that is kind of our take on a way back Wednesday where we get some throwback songs. And Tim and I, usually how it works is we pick one that we want to play in full this morning. And we just play you a little clip of each one. And you decide which one, you call in and vote which one gets played in full. So, just because he's not here this week, Tim, he did leave a song before he left, and I promised I wouldn't look at it until it was today. So I didn't have like a lot of time to think on what I could put up against it. Okay. So it's new to me as of this morning. And right when I opened it up, I was like, oh, okay. He really went for it this morning with this one. This is a good one. I think he's maybe picked it before, and I don't remember if it won or not, but it's a good one. So I'm going to play you the clip of it. It is Tyler Farr and Redneck Crazy. And here it is. Actually, here it is.

I love that song. I remember the last time that he picked that, I think it was like a year or two ago. I was like, I forgot about that song, and I'm adding it to my playlist, my personal playlist, because it's good. So, oh, this morning, I knew that I had to, like, do my big one for this, okay? I had to really, like, I couldn't come to play today, and I thought of a song, and this is what I was kind of thinking of going with, and I was like, you know what? I'm going to read the room. I think this is what the people are wanting, even though it's a real... true throwback, okay? Like, when I say it's a throwback, like, we're going all the way back. And it's timely, okay? Because it's being used right now by the World Cup. And every time that there's a U.S. victory, they're playing this song. And it's kind of perfect. It is the U.S.'s song, for sure. And so that's why I'm bringing it to you today, to hopefully beat out Redneck Crazy. This is kind of crazy. It's John Denver and Take Me Home, Country Roads. Country.

0: Yeah, I know. Like I said, I didn't know that that was what we were going to do today. I've been wanting to do that. I didn't think we could do that. And there it is. So that's what you're picking from today. You heard the clips. Redneck Crazy from Tyler Farr. That is Tim's song. Or John Denver and Take Me Home Country Roads. Which one do you want to hear in full this morning? Again, like I said, it's a timely one. They're using it in the World Cup right now. It's not like that insane that we're... It's not that way back, but I think it's like, it's the song that maybe you want today. And if so, you need to call in right now. We're going to do first song to three votes will be played in full. So give me a call if you want to hear one of those two songs, 447-K105.
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1: We are in the middle of Winning Song Wednesday at 447-K105. This is where Tim and I pick a song. We play you a little clip of which song we want to go with, and they're a throwback song that we maybe don't usually play here in our K105 playlist. And we let it, the rest is up to you. You know, we let it go to a vote, and first one to three gets played in full. So this morning, Tim left us with a song, and he picked Tyler Farr, Redneck Crazy, a very good song. And I decided to go with a song that has been used right now by the FIFA World Cup. Anytime that the U.S. gets a victory, they are playing John Denver, Take Me Home, Country Road. So I decided, you know what? It's fitting. It's timely. Let's go with that today. I did not realize this is, maybe I shouldn't admit this. Now that I can see the song here, like, you know, I had to get them both out of the system, get them ready. I'm going to say I didn't know this was from the 70s, so that's kind of on me. Anyway, I thought it was a little bit more current than that. I didn't know it was that much of a throwback. But anyway, that doesn't matter. It's all up to you now. So we're going to take you to a vote at 447-K105. Who are you? Where are you? And what song do you want to vote for this morning?
2: Well, this is Gina again from Bluffton, and I want to hear John Denver, please.
1: All right, Gina, we got one for John Denver. Thanks for calling and have a good day.
2: Great, thanks. Bye.
1: Hello, K105, who are you, where are you, and what song are you voting for?
3: Hi, this is Megan from Huntington. I'm on my way to work, and I am voting for John Denver.
1: All right, Megan, thanks for calling in. We got two for John Denver. Thank you. Have a great day.
3: Thank you.
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4: Hi, this is Chelsea. I'm in Columbia City, and let's go with John Denver today.
1: All right. It is a straight sweep for John Denver. 3-0. That means we're doing it. And Tim is never going to believe this, by the way, that when he comes back, he is totally going to think that, I rigged the system somehow. But I promise this is real. Thanks for calling in. So here it is. It's really happening. It is John Denver. Take Me Home, Country Roads, your winning song of Winning Song Wednesday on K105.

It's John Denver. Take Me Home, Country Roads on K105, your winning song of Winning Song Wednesday. I'm getting roasted in the texts right now on the text line between all the people excited voting for John Denver and being excited that was the winning song. There are the girl, how did you think that this was a 90s country song? Okay, I didn't know that it was. I wouldn't say 90s. I thought like late 80s. I didn't know that the song was literally older than Tim. So anyway, that's okay. It is being used as I mentioned, the anthem for the U.S. men's soccer team right now in the World Cup. There's more to the story, too. There's actually some other songs that we were going to go with, apparently, and that one ended up winning out. I have the full story for you. What almost would be played instead of that one for the U.S.? We'll get into it after Ella Langley, Morgan Wallen. I Can't Love You Anymore on K105.

0: K105, that is Ella Langley, Morgan Wallen, I Can't Love You Anymore at 8:22. Now, as we mentioned, John Denver's Take Me Home Country Roads, it has become the victory anthem for the U.S. men's national team at the World Cup. So after their win against Australia, the song was blasted through the speakers. It seems like it's everywhere right now then, also, I guess, probably just because of that. And FIFA then asked each country's team to send a list of potential songs to play after a win. So this was obviously, you know, before the World Cup started, they were like, okay, what are the songs that you want as contenders to be your victory song? Okay, like give us a few options. And I was just trying to think, what would you pick if you were asked that? I'm sure they didn't ask the teammates, like they probably asked the coaches or whoever. But what would you say? Like, this is our anthem song. This is our victory anthem right here for the United States of America. So they asked each country's team to send in a list of the potential songs to play after a win, like I said. And our team came up with three. It was Neil Diamond's Sweet Caroline, Bon Jovi's Living on a Prayer, and then, of course, John Denver, Take Me Home Country Roads. It turns out that England actually claimed Neil Diamond. FIFA is already using Bon Jovi for their second half hydration break. So that kind of left John Denver to be on the number one for US and our victory song. So there you go. That's how it came to be. But I thought it was kind of funny. Sweet Caroline and Living on a Prayer. That wouldn't, maybe Living on a Prayer, but Sweet Caroline, seriously, as the winning song? I don't know. I was trying to think of what I would pick, and I don't know how you could really do better than Take Me Home, Country Roads.
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7: Good morning and happy Wednesday. It's Mike D here. 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We will be playing Agree or Disagree at noon. And at 10 a.m., what are those weird questions that you have asked Google? 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

Luke Combs, Sleepless in a Hotel Room, 8:30 on K105. We're going to get to 79 today with Sun, and I have tickets for you to win to see where you could go see Cole Swindell. He is going to be at Sylvan Cellars. This is happening on Friday night, and we want you to be there. We want you to go and have a good time, see Cole Swindell. You can check out his new song, Girl Dad. It's so good. And have a great night. You know, go to a concert. Wouldn't you like to do that? I have a pack of tickets for you here. It is a pair of tickets, and you could be a winner. All you have to do is beat the bear. You know how it works. I give you a category on the spot. You have 20 seconds. You got to give me 10 items in the category. Yeah, they have to make sense. I know. It's just one of the rules. And then I know you could do that. If you do get it done, you'll win the Cole Swindell tickets. So if you would like to be a winner of the Cole Swindell tickets, let me know right now. I need to get your name on the list for Beat the Bear, 447-K105. Right now, call if you would like those Cole Swindell tickets to go see him at Sylvan Cellars. In the meantime, it's Jelly Roll and Liar on K105.

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0: So Bailey Zimmerman has, I guess, issued an apology, a public apology, after, I don't know, like just all this craziness has come out about him and these criminal charges that he was facing or is facing still. So just a refresher, we do have a little bit more information on the story that came out yesterday. So it says that he, yes, it was very drunk. He's facing these felony and misdemeanor criminal charges in New Mexico after allegedly destroying his hotel room, causing more than $16,000 in damage. There was all kinds of stuff, and it all stemmed from this incident May 27th when authorities claim Bailey went on a bender and trashed his hotel room before canceling that night's concert and getting kicked out of the resort. According to the affidavit, Bailey was supposed to perform at this amphitheater at the resort, but cops say security at the hotel said he appeared drunk throughout the evening, that he was stumbling, falling, and actually just being totally belligerent on stage for the sound check, throwing microphones on the ground, tossing cymbals, and knocking part of the drum kit over. The affidavit claims Bailey stormed off stage multiple times before leaving the sound check altogether to go back to the resort. As he was getting ready to get in the car, officials say that Bailey spit toward a nearby security officer and complained that he had to ride in a white SUV instead of a black one, but eventually got in. The docs go on to say that Bailey was stumbling so badly that when he got back to the resort, his shoe came off, his knee was bloody, and he had to lean on someone from his group as he walked down the hallway. Also, he canceled his show for that night then after that. The resort then kicked him out. He allegedly refused to leave in a bus that the resort provided to him, and the hotel ultimately called the cops. That's how they got involved. Then he did eventually cooperate, get off the property, but that's when housekeeping then found his room totally trashed to the tune of $16,000. It included a TV, a phone, coffee table, two chairs. There was a hole in one of the wall, damages to other furniture, stains on the carpet, two missing chairs. He also had $400 in unpaid alcohol tabs to the room. Just kind of crazy altogether. Like yesterday, we kind of lightly hit on it. There just is a lot more that came out. I didn't know the whole thing too with the SUV and not wanting to get in a certain color one. So into like very diva behavior. Anyway, so now Bailey Zimmerman is speaking out over these criminal charges, basically just issuing this public apology to the resort, to his fans, to everyone for how bad this is looking. He's saying, to my fans who bought tickets, showed up expecting a performance, I'm so sorry. You deserve better from me. To the resort, he said, I was so grateful for the opportunity. I'm so sorry this happened. Basically just the usual, like a standard apology. He said, I am taking this legal matter seriously and I'm committed to doing the work necessary to learn and grow. Thank you to my fans for holding me accountable and for understanding that I am human and I do not take your support for granted. So right now, he still is, I guess, he's still facing those criminal charges. I don't know where that goes from here. It's just not looking very good. Just, you hope that he gets whatever help he needs because that was a little crazy and you just don't want to hear any more stories like that. We just want him to go on and be doing his thing and music and having a good time and performing, and we just hope that he gets back to that soon. And that's your country covered on K105.
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11: 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After Jason Aldean and Don't Tell on Me. And a fast food question for you that requires some fast answers right around 3:18 after Thomas Rhett. It's all this afternoon on K105.

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1: How fast can you run? 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
0: And the Beat the Bear is brought to you by Mommy River Roofing. And on the line, ready to beat the bear this morning, is Trish from Auburn. Trish, you think you have what it takes to beat the bear this morning?
2: I'm sure going to try.
0: All right, I think you got this one. Really quick, before we let you run for your life, let's get to know you. What do you do for a living?
2: I am a middle school guidance counselor.
0: Oh, no way. That sounds like that's got to be a very interesting job, for sure.
2: It's great. Yeah, something different every day.
0: Oh, yeah, totally. What about, you know, now that it's summertime, do you still keep connections with any of those kids in the summer, or are you kind of just off for the summer?
2: Pretty much just off for a few weeks. Now, if somebody needed something and emailed me or sent a message of some sort, I would definitely do it. But
0: of course, right.
2: That doesn't happen very often.
0: All right. Well, so what are you doing to keep busy this summer then?
2: Time with grandkids, time at the lake, just really relaxing. You need it after long school years.
0: Totally understand that. Yeah, I'm sure you have a job where it's probably in the contract. It's required for you to get some lake time in there with the grandkids to unwind a little bit and come back refreshed for the new year.
2: Yes, exactly.
0: Well, let's just get down to business, and we're going to let you run here because I know you're going to just do one little bit of activity here, and then you could go right back to resting and relaxation. All right. So you are in it to beat the bear, which means you have 20 seconds to give me 10 items in a category I'm going to give you on the spot here in just a second. You have to make sure all of your answers make sense in order for you to win those Cole Swindell tickets. And the most important thing in all of this is that you do have a giant, ferocious, man-eating beast of a bear with razor-sharp teeth and claws chasing you down. Are you ready?
2: I am ready.
0: All right, perfect. So, trying to keep it a little easy for you today, and I was talking about getting possibly kicked out of a park earlier, and just got me thinking about parks and maybe 10 things you might see at a park. Ready? Run.
2: Swing set, slide, water fountain, splash pad, birds, squirrels, tree swings, monkey bars, and maybe basketball hoops and soccer fields.
0: There you go. Nicely done. You did it. That is 10 right there. I was waiting for you to say seesaw. That is my girl's number one thing at the park. That's what we have to... The park must have a seesaw. It's a requirement. But anyway, you did it. Good work. You just beat the bear and he scored those Cole Swindell tickets.
2: Awesome.
0: Thank you so much for playing. Your next chance to beat the bear, win some Cole Swindell tickets, is tomorrow morning, 8:45 on K105.
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1: K105, it's Cole Swindell and Single Saturday Night. By the way, more Cole Swindell tickets tomorrow for you if you can beat the bear at 8:45. But I have to tell you right now about a new catchphrase that I'm going to start using. It's something that I acquired over the weekend. I picked it up because I overheard what could have been one of the coolest conversations ever. Really, it sounded like something that would have happened in a movie or a TV show. So here's the situation. We are at the swimming pool in the neighborhood. The golf course is right next to it. So I'm out at the car. I had to run out and get something from the car. And I see some of the guys walking over to the golf course area. They're kind of passing each other by. They're all, you know, dressed in their golf stuff. They've got their bags and everything. And they're probably like in their 50s or 60s. The one guy says to the other, "Well, there looks like a guy that just made par." And the other guy goes, "I just dressed the part." And then they both go, ha, ha, ha, ha, like laughing like that. It was so insane. I don't know what, like, I just had to stop and think, like, what just happened? How did that guy, like, is that a thing that people, that golfers say to each other? Like, there looks like a guy that just made par. And also then the fact that the other guy came up with that response, like, I just dressed the part right on the spot. And then that, like, fake laughing, like, you know what I'm talking about? Like, the ha, ha, ha afterwards. It was so funny. And after that, I was like, oh my gosh, I'm going to start saying that. And it's even better as me, not a golfer, saying it to people who also are not playing golf and not in a golf situation, like not in a golf setting. It somehow makes it so much better. The joke lands so much better, like going up to people and as you see them, you know, your friends, your family, and just telling them that there looks like a guy that just made par. So, of course, I had to go in and try it out on Drake, my husband, who was in the pool watching the girls while I was out in the parking lot. And so I go in. Again, he's at the pool, swim trunks, no golfing in sight. Also, he never golfs, so it's even better. So I go up to him and I go, "Well, there looks like a guy that just made par." And he looked at me like, and smiling, "What are you talking about? Did you hit your head when you were walking back to the car? What's going on?" And I was like, "I have to tell you about this thing that just happened." And he was like, "That sounds like that's just how guys probably talk at the golf course." And I was like, "It was so cool. It was like watching a TV show. I'm not kidding you." So you run into me, I might tell you that, and you might be confused, but now you know the backstory, my new catchphrase, K105.

That's Brian Martin and We Ride 916 on K105. Did you know that M&M's, they're kind of getting a makeover, I guess you could say? So they say that it's been 31 years since blue M&M's replaced tan ones. I guess I would have been really little and I would not have, I wouldn't have known that. I didn't know that they didn't always have blue or that there was a tan. But anyway, they say that now there's another color change in the news involving blue and brown M&M's. So Mars, the company behind M&M's, of course, they're rolling out a new version of M&M's without artificial dyes. That kind of seems to be the move right now that a lot of companies are doing. I saw that the Doritos, they have a no dye version. Anyway, it'll be exclusively available on Amazon in August. Their special packs, they will not have any blue or brown M&M's because they're still in the process of finding alternative coloring options for those two. The missing blue and brown M&M, they say, is not a permanent change, so there won't be any surveys or campaigns to determine new colors, but the new natural M&M's will be the future. Mars already has natural color options for red, orange, yellow, and green, and it says they might appear different, less vivid. For those colors, they're using ingredients like beets and turmeric to create the dyes. For blue, they chose spirulina, which is, I know that I've used this before when I was in my toxic dieting era. But anyway, it's a high protein algae. Some people call it a superfood. I don't really know. I didn't see any results. I'll just tell you that right now. Other people call it pond scum. I would probably be in that camp. They say that it has been gumming up the factory machines though. So they're trying to figure out if they should change the machines or just find something else that's blue. Brown though is the problem. This is what I'm really confused. So they say brown is a problem because it actually requires blue coloring to create that brown color. And so when the government first started kind of pressing companies to eliminate the dyes, Mars considered changing the colors or reducing them. But for now, they're just committed to making the previous colors happen just eventually. They say there's a whole team working on color solutions, but the process has been a multi-million dollar initiative. And Mars is aiming to offer its naturally colored M&Ms in all six colors by 2028. Until then, we're just going to have the phased out blue and brown M&Ms. The special packs will be marked as free of synthetic dyes, and the regular packs will remain available in stores for the foreseeable future. The thing that I'm so confused about, isn't brown already the color of chocolate? Remember that movie with Jennifer Lopez? What was that? It was the rom-com, Matthew McConaughey. I know you're yelling it at me right now. What is it? The Wedding Planner. And that was like her little thing in the movie. She would like pick out all the M&Ms, she would only eat the brown ones because she was like, I feel like the brown ones have to be healthier because they don't have as many dyes in them because chocolate's already brown. So that whole thing was a lie, you're telling me, Jennifer Lopez, because the brown is also an artificial dye, which is just kind of wild. Why can't they just leave it chocolate colored? It doesn't make any sense, but there you go. Healthy candy, healthy M&Ms. So now, once they get rid of all these dyes, is it, you're telling me it's like eating a salad, right? Kenny Chesney, it's Carry On K105.

trouble, baby. Dan and Shay, it's Save Me the Trouble at 925. And when it comes to road trips, do you think Indiana is one of the best in the country for going on a road trip? If you like just list all 50 states and you think, okay, which states are the best and worst for going on a road trip? Where do you think Indiana rates in that? Because there was just a study done, an annual study on the best states for a summer road trip. And it put Minnesota at number one this year, followed by Utah and Louisiana. Rhode Island is last, possibly because maybe it's just like you can't do a lot. Like the road trip wouldn't last very long. Maybe that's why. But Indiana came in. You want to guess real quick? Okay. Got your number? We came in at 31. So, I mean, like we're not really great to have a road trip in. So it says that the study looked at 32 different factors in three categories, like costs, safety, and how many attractions or activities there are, like national parks, amusement parks, beaches, lakes, and scenic drives. I wonder if this will change at any point in time, like if we'll go up whenever they get the new, because aren't we getting a Buc-ee's? I think my dad was just telling me that. We're getting a Buc-ee's by like Greenwood. Is that right? So will something like that, will that put us up there? Or is it something to do also with like the lack of Waffle Houses? Maybe there are more. I know there are some in Indiana, but we don't have as many, right, as like the southern states. So they're always going to do better. We need to just, first of all, yes, wait till we get a Buc-ee's and then come back to us. And then also wait till we get some more Waffle Houses. We need to open a few more of those. But anyway, so that's what they looked at. And some of the other states that were the worst, along with Rhode Island, Delaware, Connecticut, California, Maryland, Vermont, Massachusetts, New Mexico, Montana, and New Hampshire. I don't know how Montana made that list of the worst. Maybe just safety, because you could, I don't know, run into some dangerous driving issues. But that's one of like the most beautiful places to drive around, you would think, right? California does have the most stuff to do, it says, but it's also the most expensive, particularly with gas. Louisiana is the cheapest. Maine is the safest. New Mexico is the least safe. And Delaware just has the least stuff to do. That's why it made the list. But I was talking about this not too long ago with, I think, some of my coworkers here. We were doing something, a work thing, and I said, I've been wanting to go, like, seriously, for the last 10 years, just like one afternoon on a road trip. And so, yes, it would be an Indiana road trip. I want to go to Kokomo. I know I've driven through Kokomo, or at least I think I have, but just to, number one, say that I've been to Kokomo. And number two, they do have some great attractions that seem like the perfect thing to go see on a road trip and then be like, okay, that was it. Let's go home. Just kind of a reason to go on a road trip. And it is the world's largest stuffed steer. Yeah, they have that. And also the world's largest stump. I think that's what it is. The world's largest tree stump. So not the world's largest tree, just the world's largest stump. And this was 10 years ago. I don't know if any stumps have come along since then and beaten ours out there in Kokomo, but I still feel like that's the kind of thing that you do on a random summer road trip. You just go see something like that. And did the people doing the survey, did they know that we had that here? Because then I also would think that that would make our rating go up a little bit more. K105.

K105. It's Chris Young, Young Love, and Saturday Nights, 9:34 on K105. Something so funny about little kids that I've learned, and you know, just the last couple years of having some little kids be living in my house, my own children is who I'm talking about. Sounded weird. Anyway, I noticed that it's so funny. I never really thought about this before, but they have no concept of time, like with anything. And I had heard, like, you know, people tell their kids like, oh, 5 more minutes. And yeah, they don't really get what that means. They just know, like, shortly, they probably, if you tell them like, oh, you have 5 more minutes, so you have to go to bed, that shortly they will be going to bed. But they also have no concept of when they did something. So they'll be like, remember yesterday when we went to Disney World? And I was like, that was a year ago. But yeah, I do remember going there. And there was something funny that happened yesterday. My daughter's just, we had so many things going on over the weekend. It was my daughter Kit's birthday party that we did on Saturday. And just her pool party, you know, with her friends. And so then we did Father's Day on Sunday, but then on Monday it was Kit's actual birthday, and then yesterday was my mother-in-law's birthday. So we've just been like running around doing all this stuff, having these little celebrations here and there. And then yesterday when we were getting ready to go to dinner for my mother-in-law, Teddy, who is 3, says to me, why are we going to dinner for grandma? It's Father's Day. And my husband Drake goes, Teddy, Father's Day is over. It was 2 days ago. And then my dad, she saw my dad then when he came over at 1.2 to babysit yesterday. And she goes, Happy Father's Day, Gramps. And she's still stuck on that one. She hasn't gotten off of Father's Day yet. She doesn't really understand that not every day is Father's Day. Now, if we want every day to be Mother's Day, sure. Sure, that one's fine with me. You can still say Happy Mother's Day. That's great. No, I'm just kidding. It's just so funny, though, how she was like, I don't get why we're going out to dinner if it's Father's Day. I think she was kind of thinking it to be more of a weeks-long celebration, kind of maybe how, like, Christmas is. And, you know, you have all your Christmas stuff up for a while before the actual event, or Halloween. I guess maybe we should start doing that for Father's Day, putting up more Father's Day decorations before the actual day. We'll start making that a thing. It's Blake Shelton, Stay Country or Die Trying on K105.

Jason Aldean, it's Don't Tell on Me at 9:42, and it's time to wrap things up here and make way for Mike D in the Midday Broadcast Extravaganza. And to do that, before we do that, we have to just kind of go over what we learned, because we have a motto here, and that's that we want you to be 1% better, having listened to our show. So to do that, we have to kind of review what we learned here today. So I would think that my number one takeaway, parks are for everyone. That's what I would say. Thank you for helping me navigate an awkward park situation earlier this morning. Just long story short, woman at a park that wasn't technically in my neighborhood, just a neighborhood connected to it, kind of said in a passive aggressive way, like, oh, do you not have any parks in your neighborhood? And I felt kind of bad about it. I was like, should I not be here? And everyone said, no, parks are for everyone. So there you go. There was no sign or anything. So that was my takeaway today. I do not only feel smarter or better knowing that, but just I feel relieved knowing that. I'm not the only one who thought that parks were for everyone. So there you go. Hopefully you took away something from the show today, too. Let's look ahead to tomorrow, Thursday. I can't believe it's already the latter half of the week tomorrow. It's been going by so fast. And it looks like, of course, our usual Thursday things are on the way. Number one, the anti-radar. We're going to be doing that at 7:05. Things that we are not into right now. Things that we are not loving. We don't like. So we'll get into that. We will also be doing at 8:05. I want to talk about the house rules according to your pet. All right. Because I know you have house rules like don't stay out after dark or something like that. Always lock the door when you leave the house. Make sure you tell everyone bye. No, this is all about your pet and what you have to do. The rules in your home, because they set them up that way. The cats, the dogs, maybe your fish is very demanding. I have two cats at my house, Olive and Pearl. Olive really does run the house. Between Olive and my daughter Kit, those two are kind of in charge of things. They're running the show at our house. But anyway, Olive, because of her, we do have a lot of rules. And our company knows that there are some rules. And I'll get into them, including why you can't wear long pants and walk by her. I know it's weird. Maybe you have the same thing if you have a cat and you understand. But we'll get into that tomorrow and what other rules you have at your house because of your pet. Also, can't be Kylie at 7:45, and I'll have more passes for you to go to the African Safari Wildlife Park with that. And with Beat the Bear at 8:45, Cole Swindell tickets for his show on Friday at Sylvan Cellars. So just ask that you make sure, you know, you can go on Friday to the show. And you maybe could win some tickets for that tomorrow, 8:45. Coming up next, Mike D, like I said, he is on the way in. Otherwise, I will see you back here tomorrow morning, bright and early, 6 o'clock. It's Tim and Kylie on K105.

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1: King Brown Marshmallow and Miles on It. Good morning and happy Wednesday. It's Mike D here. Happy to be here with you this morning. At 10:04, 71 out there, going to be mid-70s today with some beautiful weather that we've been blessed with. Of course, today on the show, we've got a fresh round of fill in the blank. We will be playing Agree or Disagree at noon. And coming up in just about 10 minutes, 10:14, right after Chase Beckham in 23, I want to talk about weird questions that you have asked Google or Siri or what have you. Well, let's get this show on the road. K105.

0: look at me. Chase Beckham and 23. So I want to hear about the weird questions that you have asked Google or Siri or what have you at 447-K105. Now, Autumn, you asked Siri what? Go ahead.
1: Siri, how many children do you have? And he said, none, the last time I checked.
2: Oh, last time I checked. Oh, my gosh. A little promiscuous there, Siri.
1: Right? Oh, man.
0: Definitely love that. Okay, so, you know, what about you? The weird questions that you have asked Google or Siri or any of those at 447-K105.

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1: Happy 250th, America. 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

0: Tucker Wetmore and Brennett. Right now we are talking about the weird questions that you have asked Google or Siri, any of those at 447-K105. Now, for me, we've got Google, and I'm always asking Google to go on a date with me, and she always says she'll go as far as her cord will go. That's not very promising there. Charles, brother, what do you have?
1: Google, and I would ask her to make farting noises, and it would.
0: Were they all different kinds of farting sounds or what?
1: Oh, yeah. Oh, yeah. From the little baby wet ones all the way up to grown men.
0: Wow. Okay. It's crazy you know that one there. So what about you? The weird questions that you have asked Google or Siri? K105?

0: You look moving on.
1: Josh Ross and Hate How You Look. We're talking about the weird questions that you have asked Google or Siri or any of those out there. These are always fun to do. Fred, what'd you do?
2: He says, I have no children, family, feelings, or physical life. I'm AI.
3: I'm AI, dang it.
1: You know, at least she was clear on exactly what and who she was, right? What about you, K105?

0: Jelly Roll Halfway to Hell. We're talking about the weird questions that you have asked Google or Siri. And Sherry, you had an argument with your device. Tell me more.
1: In an argument with either one of my kids or my husband, and she'll come across with an answer, and I'll say, "Shut up, B. I wasn't talking to you." And she'll come across and say, "Well, there's no need for name-calling or being rude." It's like, I'll say, "There's no need for you to interfere where you've not been invited."
0: Amen.
1: So, you know, she goes, "Well, maybe you should be more specific." And I'm like, "I never used your name."
0: Oh my.
1: Am I that needy that I need to have an argument with my electronics?
0: This time they do talk back.
1: Exactly.
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0: Florida Georgia Line and Cruise. Mike D here, wrapping up this segment. We've been talking about the weird questions that you have asked Google or Siri or whatever else is out there. And Mike, you did what?
1: I mess with Alexa every day almost, but I've asked her to marry me.
2: Oh yeah, what'd she say?
1: She says, we got to do a compatibility test first. So she asked me several questions, and if I get them right, she'll say, yeah, all right. But she says, I can't marry you because we're two different people. I live in the cloud, and you live down there, and stuff like that.
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1: Yeah.
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1: That is right. This is one of those where I pose a question, you call in, you let me know what you think that answer is, and every day at 11:41, that is when I give you that answer. It's time to get to work here. Now, 95% of us will always have blank in our home. 95% of us will always have blank in our home. What do you think?
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0: Scotty McQuarrie and Cav in a solo. We're playing fill in the blank right now, and 95% of us will always have blank in our home. What will we have?
1: So it's a bag of the sticky icky. It's a good hookah to burn the bag of the sticky icky.
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0: Riley Green and Change My Mind. We are directly in the middle of Fill in the Blank. Look, answer time is coming up in just about 10 minutes. 11:41, right after Ella Langley, Morgan Wallen, and I Can't Love You Anymore. That means we've got some work to do, of course. Now, 95% of us will always have blank in our home. What do you think?
1: We're going with kids.
2: Oh, that one's a good one.
1: You're going to have kids. Your kids are going to have kids, so you'll have grandkids. Yeah. You always have kids in the home.
3: Did they put on makeup?
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1: That's right. The verdict is in. 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Now, 95% of us will always have blank in our home. What do we think?
2: I think it's Cheesecake Factory cheesecake flavors.
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16: Hey, it's Tim and Kylie. 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

0: 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It's rewind time.
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0: hand.
1: Luke Bryan, but I got a beer in my hand. Mike D right here, 1204.75 out there. It is time to play Agree or Disagree. We have not played this in a while. This is one of those where I pose a statement and you tell me if you agree or disagree and why. Now, this is one of those who controls the radio in the car. I am a firm believer of if I'm driving my truck and I'm playing with the radio, I control the radio. That's just me, not the passenger seat. Absolutely not. So agree or disagree, Kelly or Kathy, what do you have?
2: Well, I have a sister that I drive to, like, appointments for doctor's appointments and stuff. And she'll get in my car, and I'll have my K105 on. And then a little bit later, as I'm not paying attention, she will change my radio station.
1: No. Oh, no, no.
2: And then
1: no.
2: I know. And then when I realize she's changed it, I'll change it back.
1: Uh-huh.
2: And then a little bit later, I'm driving like on 469 or 69, and she changes it again. That is so annoying.
1: Well, it's annoying and it's rude. I mean, that's your car. You're giving her a ride. The least she can do is go, hey, can we change this up a little bit? I mean, that's the polite way, I think.
2: I think you're right. Oh, I would get so irritated at her.
1: Ooh, this is a good one. So I believe that the driver is the one that controls the radio. Your thoughts, agree or disagree? K105.

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0: Josh Ross and Single Again. I have never agreed that the passenger in the car controls the radio. Let's be real. Most times, 9 times out of 10, they probably don't have good music choices. So I agree that the driver controls the radio. That's the situation in the truck I have. Now, if I'm in someone else's car, I don't care. You know, I've got headphones. I'll listen to whatever I need to listen to. Ryder, you agree with me, man. Go ahead.
1: Whoever is driving, they should be in control.
0: Mm-hmm.
1: That's what I said.
0: So it sounds like you agree with me that, because I agree the same way.
1: That is correct.
0: Okay,
1: that is correct. I do.
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It'll sit right here on this land, and you could leave town a rich man. And he said, boys, whatever you're offering, it won't be enough.

Little girl used to swing her out there. I still see her pink bow and her brown hair. She's in the big city now, but she still calls home.

0: Cheap.
1: Cody Johnson and Dirt Cheap there. We're talking about agree or disagree here, and I want to know who controls the radio. I agree that the driver controls the radio 100% of the times. Now, there are some people out there that believe that it's the passenger up front and the shotgun. I don't believe in that. I love my wife, Jill, but her music taste might not be up to mine. But I do give and take. Marty, your thoughts?
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1: Oh, but just once. 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I mean, come on.
2: Yeah.
1: Well, I mean, Marty, you're in luck. 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

0: Corey Kent, Coetzel, and Rocky Mountain Low. We're playing Agree or Disagree right now, and I agree that the driver is the one that should control the radio in the vehicle. Enough said on that. I mean, sometimes your passenger might not have good music taste, and you'd have to listen to that. Why would you want to deal with that? So that's what we're talking about here. No wrong answer. Sherry, your thoughts. Go ahead.
1: 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I'm driving. If you don't like what I'm listening to, you either ask to change it or you can get out and walk.
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12: 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And a fast food question for you that requires some fast answers right around 3:18 after Thomas Rhett. 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

0: 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It's rewind time.
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0: George Burge and Cowboy Songs. Mike D right here, 107.76 out there. There's a new survey out there talking about the worst candy in the world by popular vote would be candy corn. And, you know, I don't have a problem with candy corn. I think that's kind of one of those things where everyone, you know, just agrees on it just to agree. Like when they used to say Nickelback was like the worst band and really they're not even that terrible. That's kind of where candy corn's at in this one here. So I want to hear from you at 447-K105. In your opinion, what is the worst candy of all time? Darlene, go ahead.
1: I'm not sure what they're called, but like little individually wrapped peanut butter snacks.
2: Yes. Yes. Yeah. Yeah, a lot of folks, they don't like them. The peanut butter ones kind of, I mean, I don't mind them, but the black one, I don't know what that one's about.
1: No, I don't care for it.
0: Yeah, that's like the Halloween candy. Remember that? The peanut butter, it's the peanut butter one, and the licorice one, I think is what that is. Your thoughts, 447-K105.

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0: Tim McGraw and One Bad Habit. We're talking about the worst candy ever, in your opinion. At 447-K105, new survey says candy corn, to no surprise, which candy corn's really not that bad. Circus peanuts, on the other hand, yeah, you could forget those things. Flo, go ahead.
1: Well, I think they should get rid of all the candy.
0: Yeah?
1: The sugar is bad for you. Really, really. And cotton candy, that's the worst thing you can eat. It's just like eating plain sugar.
0: You know, you've got a good point there, Flo. Yeah, the stuff that they put in our foods, not just the sugar, but all the other crap that they put in it, yeah, not a good thing. Your thoughts, 447-K105.

0: Morgan Wallen, sand in my boots. That's definitely not a good situation there. We're talking about this new survey here, talking about the worst candy ever, and they're saying candy corn. It's not that bad. It's just chalky and kind of too sweet after you have a handful of them. Linda, yours is surprising. Tell me more.
1: I don't like Reese's Pieces or Reese's candy.
0: Nothing from Reese's then, huh?
1: No. Nope.
0: Okay, yeah, that's surprising. What about you? P105?

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1: Now, this is really cool here, and I guess maybe I should have known this, but the moon is larger than Pluto, and actually, it's about 46% larger than Pluto. Wow, now you know. 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

Kid Rock there and all summer long. Mike D here, wrapping up my broadcasting week. I am heading down to Florida tomorrow. I'm looking forward to seeing my family, my parents, and just a whole bunch of stuff coming my way, of course. I'm looking forward to that trip down to Florida. We will be driving, so we're going to see some interesting stuff, to say the least. But I'll make sure to share my story and vacation with you when I come back July 6th, right here on K105.

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Electric Works later this year, and you might be able to relate to that move. Exactly how will be determined at 2:22 after Josh Ross and Hate How You Look. Thanks so much for listening to K105.

Megan Maroney kicking off the show today. Good afternoon. It's Dan. Another gorgeous day in K-Country. Cole Swindell tickets coming up after 4 today. But Vera Bradley is moving into

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10: And today's High Five or High Paw goes to Squilliam, a brave poodle from Westville, Milford, New Jersey, who woke his owner, Ada, with persistent barking as a fire spread through their home around 1 a.m. last Friday. Thanks to Squilliam's quick action, she was alerted to the danger, able to escape before the house was engulfed in flames. Now, although the fire destroyed the home and all of her belongings, she says what matters most was that both she and Squilliam survived, calling him the best and a true hero. She credits her beloved poodle with saving her life. So way to go, Squilliam, and a big K105 High Paw of the Day from all of us here at Fort Wayne's K105. Man, what a great story. Dogs are awesome, aren't they? It's Kane Brown, and I can feel it. Can you? K105.

0: truck moving on.
1: Oh, compliments will get you everywhere. Josh Ross on K105. It's Dan. Welcome to the show. Thanks so much for listening. And you probably heard about Vera Bradley moving into Electric Works, right? Going to happen by the end of the year. Think they're moving everything over there in purses and bags. No, I'm kidding. All right, so you know when they move, they're going to find things in the old place, right? That they haven't seen in a while. Whenever you move, you find things. Oh, that's where that is. There's the remote control I was looking for. So let's take that premise and apply it to your purse because of Vera Bradley. What would I find in there right now that has been there the longest and you didn't even realize it was there? Kind of like a move. All right, 447-K105, something that I would find in your purse right now that it's been there so long you didn't even know it was there. Go ahead. Rifle through the purse a little bit. Let me know what you find. 447-K105 via call or texts. Luke Bryan, K105.

0: So Vera Bradley is going to be moving to Electric Works by the end of the year. And you know, when they make that move, you know they're going to find stuff in that building that they didn't realize was still there. So we're going to take that same premise with your purse because it's Vera Bradley related. And what would I find in the bottom of your purse right now that, well, maybe you just kind of forgot about, Kara?
1: Maybe a wadded up tissue. Oh. Wiping an 8-year-old's nose, that kind of stuff. Being at baseball fields, and if I'm not anywhere in place, you know, that has trash cans or something like that, you gotta do what you gotta do and shut it down in there and save it for later, but you kind of forget the later.
0: Okay, well, get it out of there! 447-K105 via call or text. What would I find in the bottom of your purse right now that you forgot was there? K105.

0: Fort Wayne's K105, it's Dan, and Vera Bradley is going to be moving into Electric Works by the end of the year. And I said, you know, they're going to find things at the old building that they forgot were even there. You've done that when you've moved before, right? That's where that remote control is. But playing along with the purse theme, because, you know, that's what Vera Bradley's famous for, bags and purses and stuff, right? What would I find in the bottom of your purse right now, ladies, that you may have forgotten about? Teresa hit us up via text at 260-447-5105 and says, mints have made their way out of the package into the bottom of my purse. Hopefully they're still in. Did you say they were wrapped or unwrapped? Because if they're unwrapped, yeah, I would. Yeah, out of the package, yeah. I would. I'd probably toss those. I mean, last thing I want to do is choke on a hair, right? Oh, thanks for the visual. All right, Dorothy, what am I going to find in there?
1: Oh, there's real high probability you'll, and not just one, a half a granola or a protein bar in a little Ziploc snack bag.
0: Okay. I guarantee my wife's got one of those as well. So now I can, everybody's just rifling through their purses right now, right?
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12: Hey, it's Tim and Kylie. 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Since it's Thursday, of course, we'll do a round of what's not on our radar. 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But everything starts with us at 6 o'clock tomorrow morning. It's Tim and Kylie, presented by the Hensley Legal Group on

That's Blake and the boys around here on Fort Wayne's K105. Don't forget Cole Swindell tickets coming up about 4:35. And just a sneak peek at tomorrow's show. It's an Alan Jackson throwback Thursday. His final show is this weekend in Nashville. John Morgan, Kid Myself on K105. We young.

Take that high road. Just watch out for construction because it's everywhere. Hi there, it's Dan, and a fast food question with some fast answers is coming up at 3:18 after Thomas Rhett and Angels Don't Always Have Wings. And don't forget,

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Thomas Rhett on Fort Wayne's K105. Gets pretty high in that song. I don't know if I can do that. Not naturally, anyway. Hi there, it's Dan. Welcome to the show. Thanks so much for listening. Do appreciate it. And everybody has their go-to when they go to a fast food drive-thru, right? But what is the best fast food item ever created? If you had to pick just one from just one place, what would be that best thing? I got to say that, and I'm partial to Arby's curly fries. Those are so good. What would yours be? 447-K105, best fast food item ever created. Give me your fast answer at 447-K105. In the meantime, Dustin Lynch, Easy to Love on K105.

0: Got some fast choices for you to make this afternoon at 447-K105. You can also hit me up via text, that same number, 260-447-5105. If you had to go to a fast food drive-thru, anyone at all, what is the fast food you're picking? The best one ever created, and you got a thing for the sweets, Victoria.
1: Well, for me, I think it would be like the ice cream shake for the Blizzard.
0: A Dairy Queen?
1: I love Culver's ice cream, too, like their...
0: Oh, their mixers?
1: Yeah.
0: So DQ, Blizzard, or Culver's mixer? Which one are you going with?
1: I would go with Culver's. It's custard.
0: All right. 447-K105. What would it be for you? Best fast food item ever created. What are you picking? Here's MacArthur on K105.
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0: How to stop a horse in slow motion. Whoa, whoa, whoa. That's Luke Combs on Fort Wayne's K105. I'm Dan. Remember, the jokes are free. And we're asking about your favorite fast food item ever created at 260-447-5105 via call or text. Look forward to hearing from you either way. And Teresa is chiming in, and she says that the potato wedges from Wendy's, the Wendy's breakfast potato wedges. Okay. Yeah, this topic's making me very hungry. Carla, what's your purchase from Chick-fil-A?
1: Well, I really like their salads, all three of them. And then I like those fries, and I like their Chick-fil-A sandwich.
0: But you can only choose one, Carla. What you picking?
1: I'm going to pick the Cobb salad.
0: The Cobb salad at Chick-fil-A, huh?
1: Yes, but I get the fries to go with it every time, so...
0: You just can't make up your mind, Carla.
1: I know. That's what my husband says all the time.
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9: Hey, it's Tim and Kylie. 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It's Tim and Kylie, presented by the Hensley Legal Group on K105.

Still don't know how those guys never win an award. That's Parmalee and Gonna Love You on Fort Wayne's K105. Good afternoon. It's Dan and a Homestead Spartan by Genetics. As the Dan's Daily Download today, I'll play her latest tune at 4:12. Coming up right here on Fort Wayne's K105. After Zach Top at South of Sanity on K105.

K105, it's Dan, and I've got a chance for you to win Cole Swindell tickets by participating in a drama surrounding the Allen County Fair. It's coming up at 4:35 after Jason Aldean and Don't Tell on Me. I like to call it the Allen County Affair on K105.

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2: 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This is her latest. It's called Baby Blues, my Dan's Daily Download on K105. 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
18: Today's High Five goes to Squilliam, the poodle. So it's technically a high paw. He's from West Milford, New Jersey. And last Friday, he woke up his owner, Ada, with persistent barking, as a fire sped through their home around 1 a.m. Now, thanks to his quick actions, she was alerted to the danger, able to escape before the house was engulfed in flames. Now, the fire destroyed the home and all of her belongings, but says what really matters is that both she and Squilliam survived. She calls him the best and a true hero and credits her beloved poodle with saving her life. So, Squilliam, just for you, a K105 high paw of the day. From all of us here at Fort Wayne's K105.
19: Hey, it's Tim and Kylie. 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It's Tim and Kylie, presented by the Hensley Legal Group on K105.

Jason Aldean on Fort Wayne's K105. It's Dan, and the Allen County Fair began yesterday, but today it's the Allen County Affair. And it comes with your chance to win Cole Swindell tickets for a show at Sylvan Cellars this Friday. You could win right now, and all you got to do is add to the dramatic story of the Allen County Affair. Okay? Here we go. Becky thought she was meeting her husband at the tractor display. Instead, she found him sharing a funnel cake with Donna from the prize-winning goat barn. Add to that story for your chance to go see Cole Swindell on Friday night at 447-K105. What happens next in this Allen County affair? Only you know, because it's your story. And it's for Cole Swindell tickets. K105.

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0: You're in the middle of the Allen County affair here on K105 and could score you tickets to go see Cole Swindell this Friday night, Sylvan Cellars Event Center. And here is the start, the story, and you continue it for me here. And here we go. Becky thought she was meeting her husband at the tractor display. Instead, she found him sharing a funnel cake with Donna from the prize-winning goat barn. Add to this story, Angela.
1: Donna tells his wife that they have been meeting at the same time, same place every year.
0: Oh, so it's a continuing love story.
1: Yes.
0: Oh, this is good stuff. All right, what do you think is going to be the next thing to happen in this story, Gina?
2: Their daughter walks by, rolls her eyes, and says, "Geez, get a room. It's hard raising parents these days."
0: So which parent is hers?
2: The dad.
0: Okay. 447-K105, add to the Allen County affair, and you can see Cole Swindell and this guy Friday. It's Graylin James, Water at a Wedding on K105.

0: wants to.
1: Thomas Rhett and Riley Green, that's half of me on Fort Wayne's K105, and you're smack dab in the middle of the Allen County affair, where, oh, there's things going on, but you got to add to the story. For a chance to go see Cole Swindell Friday night, Sylvan Sellers Event Center, and it starts off with Becky thinking that she was meeting her husband at the tractor display. Instead, she found him sharing a funnel cake with Donna from the prize-winning Goat Barn. Add to this story and make it more dramatic, Ashley.
2: Becky obviously isn't going to let this slide, especially because she's already given her kids way too much money to be out on rides. They're not going to say thank you for. So she marches right up, knocks the funnel cake out of hubby and Donna's hands, and the goats go wild.
1: I can hear them now. You want to add to this story, you call me at 447-K105. Could get you Cole Swindell tickets. Keith Urban is on K105.

Della Langley and Be Her on Fort Wayne's K105. And congratulations to Gina. You're going to go see Cole Swindell Friday night at Sylvan Cellars Event Center, courtesy of K105. Have a great time. And tomorrow, don't forget, Throwback Thursday. It's Alan Jackson music all afternoon to get ready for his final show this Saturday night. Dan and Shay, K105.

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I'll explain coming up about 5:25 after Kane Brown and Marshmello. 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
1: Fort Wayne's K105. Good evening. It's Dan. Thanks so much for listening. And the new Supergirl movie is officially out tomorrow. Will be this month's double date with Dan with our winner Jade and her date. But Supergirl is 23 years old in this movie, which makes her a member of Gen Z. So usually her greatest weakness would be kryptonite. But being Gen Z, I'll leave that up to you. What do you think her greatest weakness is going to be? So many things to choose from. Let's see what you pick at 447-K105.

0: Tucker Wetmore's on K105, singing about a brunette. Definitely not Supergirl because she's blonde. New movie comes out tomorrow. And here's the thing. You know, usually Superman, Supergirl, Superwoman, they're all, you know, not allergic, but they got to stay away from kryptonite. It makes them weak. But I also know that Supergirl is Gen Z. So what do you think her greatest weakness should be, Judy?
1: I think it's Starbucks.
0: That she needs it or she doesn't want it?
1: No, she's got to stay away from it. If she sees a Starbucks, she's just like, ah!
0: All right, 447-K105 via call or text. Let me know, what would her weakness be if she's Gen Z? Supergirl, Gen Z, weakness. 260-447-5105, call or text, let me know. K105.

0: Supergirl comes out tomorrow, and Supergirl is 23 in the movie. That makes her Gen Z. So she's not weakened by kryptonite, but what is Gen Z-er's Supergirl weakened by? You want to take a little spin on this, Bree, and you say that if she's Gen Z, then what?
1: Honestly, if she's Gen Z, I don't think she's going to have a secret identity. They can't stop posting stuff.
0: That's correct. Thank you for the call, Bree. What is she weakened by? Apparently, she's got no secret identity. Steven Wilson Jr., this is Gary on K105.

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Fort Wayne's K105, that's Direction Gold on K105. I'm Dan, and the band Perry is going to be at the Nisswanger Performing Arts Center this Saturday night, and they'll be on my show this Friday. Here they are now, If I Die Young on K105.

better me feel. Max McNown's on Fort Wayne's K105. It's Dan, and Vera Bradley is going to be moving into Electric Works later this year, and you might be able to relate to that move. Exactly how will be determined at 6:20 as I lose my voice after Tyler Hubbard and Dancing in the Country. Puberty again? K105.

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0: Fort Wayne's K105, it's Dan Austin, and Vera Bradley is going to be moving into Electric Works by the end of the year. You heard this, right? So, you know, when they move, you know they're going to find stuff around the old place that they were always wondering, that's where that went. So with that in mind, you know, Vera Bradley, of course, bags, purses. What if I went into your purse right now, ladies? What would be something in there that you'd be like, oh, it's at the bottom of my purse? Judy, what would that be?
1: Maybe a wadded up tissue. Wiping an 8-year-old's nose.
0: Not tissue. Okay. All right. What would it be for you, Dorothy?
2: Oh, there's real high probability and not just one. A half a granola or a protein bar and a little Ziploc snack bag.
0: Okay. And then, ladies, you're going to delve into your purse right now and clean it out, right? That was just the cue you needed. It's low cash, wrong hearts on K105.

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0: Ella Langley, Morgan Wallen, I can't love you anymore. I just can't do it. 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But what is the best fast food item ever created? I do love Arby's curly fries, but I do love hush puppies and chicken planks from Long John Silver's. I got to figure out which one is the best. But you've got more of a sweet tooth, Victoria, and you're trying to decide between a DQ Blizzard and a concrete mixer at Culver's. So have you come up with the deciding factor?
1: I would go with Culver's. It's custard.
0: The custard did it for you. Okay, that pushed you over the edge. All right, Carla, what are you picking from Chick-fil-A?
2: Well, I really like their salads, all three of them. 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
0: But you can only choose one, Carla. What you picking?
2: I'm going to pick the Cobb salad.
0: The Cobb salad at Chick-fil-A, huh?
2: Yes, but I get the fries to go with it every time, so.
0: You just can't make up your mind, Carla.
2: I know. That's what my husband says all the time.
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0: Looks like it could do that at any moment. Luke Combs is on Fort Wayne's K105. It's Dan. I'll meet you back here again tomorrow beginning at 2 o'clock for an Alan Jackson Throwback Thursday. Yeah, his final show is coming up this weekend in Nashville. So, we're going to salute him tomorrow on K105. Have a great night.
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it's Tim and Kylie. Join us tomorrow morning as we kick off the end of the week. Since it's Thursday, of course, we'll do a round of what's not on our radar. But I also want to hear about your house rules, but with a twist. 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We'll also do Can't Be Kylie at 7:45, and you could win Cole Swindell tickets if you can beat the bear at 8:45. But everything starts with us at 6 o'clock tomorrow morning. It's Tim and Kylie, presented by the Hensley Legal Group on K105.

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1: Hey, it's Mike D here. I am heading out on vacation. My good friend Dave Michaels will be filling in for me while I am on vacation. Have a happy 4th of July, and I will see you Monday morning, July 6th, right here on K105.

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Hi, it's Dan. I've got my final pair of Cole Swindell tickets to give to you tomorrow at 2:22. And it's an Alan Jackson Throwback Thursday to get ready for his final show in Nashville on Saturday night. It's all tomorrow on K105.

traffic light turned straight to red. I hit my brakes and mumbled under my breath. His fries went a-flying and his orange drink covered his lap. While in my